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0: eyes on it.
1: Is it hot in here, or is it just me on this beautiful day? Ladies and gentlemen, Kane, I did it again. Ladies and gentlemen, we are here on this beautiful sunny day in Nashville, Tennessee, to watch Marshmello and Kane Brown race off to take that cup. It's gonna be a good one. I got my popcorn ready and my hot dogs ordered. Okay. Going left, and he's going fast.
2: He's going real fast and real left, as you can see. I'm very shocked by that.
1: I mean, I'm not gonna lie. Can that go any faster?
2: I'm not gonna count Kane out, though. You know, I'm sure he'd be a lot happier if he's able to pull out this win. We'll see.
1: If he loses, he's going to be wanting to be buried in Georgia.
2: I believe that. You got one thing right there. I tell you what, my goodness. Real sharp left corner there.
1: Sharp left.
2: Oh, don't tip it now. Don't tip it. Oh, my goodness gracious.
1: But you know what I'm more worried about? I'm more worried about who's going to win this race. And they're going to win in style.
2: They're coming around to the finish line.
3: Neck and neck.
2: Who's going to win?
3: Kane,
2: final, I think.
1: Gotta skip the flag.
2: It looks like, by a hair, it might be.
1: This is Marshmello.
2: It's Marshmello. Oh my God. Who's going to take it?
1: I don't know what's going to happen.
2: It looks like Marshmello.
1: It's Marshmello. Oh, my God.
2: Unbelievable. Unbelievable race. Unbelievable finish. Thank you all so much for watching and coming out. Get some peanuts on the way out of here.
1: Not enough popcorn to celebrate after that win, Tim.
2: And now they're reversing.
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1: Yeah, yeah, big up, Miss Eliza. Along with Bad Rala. Yeah, listen here.
2: Get up, mister!

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0: All right. Yalla, Natra.

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1: Every minute.

been on those past days. I thought you didn't know where my last name, but that changed. 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I heard you moved to Austin, got an apartment and settled down. And every once in a while, I start texting, write a paragraph, but then I delete the message. 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